0: 58, Mass Town Emergency Patrol, correct.
1: Any further 58 can cancel this time. Also, how do you advise on law enforcement responding to Surratt?
2: Yeah.
3: Medic 1, Medic 2 is in the Bay 2 area, I think.

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0: I got Mac 10. Can you meet fire on 56 sec?
1: Horse that's never put.
0: They're coming to you.
2: They should be switching over now. Yeah, boy. Mac 4 is out of
0: Lexington. Mac 4, copy Lexington.
3: That's good. Good.
4: Good.
3: I think it's coming here.
1: This is the man, Magic 10. I have a 56-year-old female, was on a four-wheeler, and lost control of someone, I think, pulled out in front of her. She is complaining of neck and right arm pain. She says that she 100% knows her right elbow is broken. The elbow joint. She is complaining of some pretty severe pain down her right side. I do not have any vitals this time. She's up against the chain link fence, and we're trying to figure out the best way to get her off of it.
5: 10-4, 15 out.
0: Awesome. 7, can you meet 58 on 58 deck?
6: Copy. Sorry.
3: Yeah. Some models we got on her. She's 98, 02, 144 pulse rate. We got a temperature of 103.6 on her. She's been conscious since we arrived. She's not very alert. They took her to the doctor today, said that she had something viral going on with her. She's kind of come over with that. She likes it. I'm trying to cool down.

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2: 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They're now advising cancel at this time. How do you advise?
3: 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There you go. Good. 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Did you get it?
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1: Do you have information on the patient? Forest, please.

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1: Go ahead.
0: Just have a regular month, I'll see how he did come in.
1: We do get advice, just heads up, we're about 2 minutes out from the address.
0: Yeah, we're just 11 miles old, you know, underscore 4, I gave you everything that makes sense.

0: 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Welcome Arcadia Road. 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

0: 20, he's out of Thomasville.
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3: Looks like he's in. 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
0: All right, when you guys come in, you're going to see a silver or gray minivan and then a fire truck. 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Right.
1: 10-4, thank you.
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1: Ed.
0: Four standing by, they're calling.

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1: 204, copy. Also, we got Stanley on standby at 49 and 8.

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1: Surfer Boss.
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0: 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We're clear from NVA en route to Rip Butte, Memphis.
1: Yeah.
0: Engine 57, thanks, Robert.
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0: BCPD, is he gone? 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

0: 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Stroke Charlie response. 1459 Abbott Creek Church Road. Cross Street Orinoco Drive. Timeout 2134. Timeout 2134.
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0: 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Traffic accident, bone injuries. 255 Bombay Road, Bombay Park, Cross Street, Forest Park Drive. Time 22:09.
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0: Medic 3. Unknown problem, Bravo response. 249, Brewer, Pass. Cross Street, George Hagee Road. Timeout, 2348. 2348.
1: Seacom from 73B.
2: Yeah.
1: VMS, they're going to have to handle this on their own since we're tied up on this call.
2: What are you talking about? I know an male consciousness on home, bring a fast on home. The medical alarm. Our department is off. They're currently on a trade down call. You'll be handling it by yourself.

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0: Hey, Ross, we have one lane open on this road. 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
1: 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Got your male conscious breathing. Blood pressure 172 over 106. 61 has been thrown up.
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2: 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A lift assist. Medic 2. PTAR is also 5 minutes out.

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1: Medicine.
0: The crew that ran him earlier advised that we will need fire assistance. Can you go ahead and send them out to that location as well?
1: Okay.
0: Four, thank you.

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1: 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The 68-year-old, correction, it's a 68-year-old female, conscious, difficulty breathing, and incoherent.

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0: My sister, Mrs. Ranger.
1: Are you
0: a message, please?
1: Do not need it. Who is that?

Medic 20, Assault Alpha Response, 1119 Randolph Street, Bay Lodge of Pottisville, cross off I-85 North off ramp to Randolph Street, and Lambeth Street, timeout 213.

May 20, copying your route. The assault call, law enforcement on scene about they were fighting, they have someone detained this time. 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If you respond emergency, B room 311.

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0: 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Timeout, 257. Timeout, 257.
1: Medic 8, copy of now. This 33-year-old male conscious breathing. Bobby has eaten in 6 days, and he's doing a lot of drinking and has a heart history. Texas friend told him he's having a medical emergency.

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0: 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Should I see his office?

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1: Engine 4.
0: Just notification. If you would let Energy United know that they're going to have a low-hanging limb just on the power line, tell us that's the arc ever so often. We've marked the polling question. We'll be assignment complete.
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Ball Delta response. 9420 North NC Highway 150. 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Timeout 500.

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1: 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Color wise, this is tree blocking one lane of traffic on Upper Lake.

0: 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Ten 4 tree's been moved from the roadway. 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

0: 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Sick person, Delta response. 110, Center Street, Davidson County Courthouse. Cross out, Van Circle, South State Street. Timeout, 6:47.
1: Medic 12, half an hour out. You're responding to the back gate of the jail in reference to a male responsive. They brought the vitals are good.

0: 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Sick person, Alpha response. 539, Shannon Drive. Cross Street, Owens Road. Timeout, 6:50.
1: Medic 10, I copy. You're responding to a 76-year-old male, conscious, breathing, and told advised that his bypass broke off and now the bag is yellow. Also, just additional information, same thing upgrade to a Charlie at Donald Bank.

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Abdominal pain, Charlie response. 539, Shannon Drive. Cross Street, Owens Road. Timeout, 651.

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0: Similar.
1: Denver, you're responding to a 76-year-old male, conscious breathing. Caller advised that the bypass broke off and now there's yellow in his bag.

Medic 3, Davidson County Rescue. Some problems, Bravo response. 120, Zinc Circle, cross of Zinc Inn Road and Beethoven Avenue. Timeout, 700.

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0: freezing.
1: I'm sorry, I copy. You're responding to an NH female, consciousness and breathing status not known, called in by a medical alarm company. Lockbox information is in the net, and also we do have PD responding due to safety.
0: Yeah.

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1: Go ahead.
0: Show me a sonic, please.
1: Over.

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Just letting you know that we do have an officer on board with us.

0: Tico Maker.
1: Yeah.
0: Well, he just pulled up and saw LPD leaving. Have they confirmed anything?
1: He said, well, I'm just getting around to seeing the note. They advised they were unable to get anyone to the door and did not hear any movement from inside.

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1: E-10-4. We just double checked with LPD. They advised that it was y'all's discretion that they couldn't get anyone to the door.
0: And I'm sending the LPD unit back out to them, and they can use the lockbox code to make entry and just check.

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1: Hi. I'm Medic, you're out. Caller talks that there's a couple that's passed out over the wheel. Sam's going to be in a gray board escape. They're going to be in the back of the store. You're responding to unknown age, different known, and conscious status is unknown.

0: 61. 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
0: 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They were just taking a nap.
1: Yeah. I'm not.
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1: Take down, we got a tree down on Bringle Ferry. Crossroads is Village Drive. You show up Rush 11-48 on the scene. If you would, just keep time for us, please.
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1: Okay.

Station 73. Wires down. 61, 57, Old U.S. Highway 52, Kaiser Country Mercantile, cross of Maple Street, and Welcome Arcadia Road, timeout, 8:57.

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1: Ten-four.
0: Be advised, they're not in the roadway, they're just in the parking lot. I'm going to remove them now.
1: Ten-four.

Station 50. Breathing problems, Charlie response. 3305, Hickory Tree Road, apartment 305, cross of Hay Road and North NC Highway 150. Timeout 905. 5, Hickory Tree Road, apartment 305, cross of Hay Road and North NC Highway 150. Timeout 905.

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1: Negative. 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
0: Okay.

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92, wires down, 981, Dilcott Road, cross off, up drive, and East U.S. Highway 64, timeout, 929.

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Wires down. 9 New Cut Road. Cross off Lost Drive and East US Highway 64. Timeout 9:29.

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1: 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How is going to be on the treatment floor?

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0: 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The wire is still suspended in the air. Correct address is going to be 954 New Cut Road. 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

0: 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Chest pain, Charlie response. 2430, Rose Road. Cross off, Beck's Nursery Road and Allred Road. Timeout, 947.
1: Medic 10, copy on route. You're responding to an 87-year-old, correction, 67-year-old male conscious, breathing. Yesterday, found out that he had a blood clot and was supposed to call me. Had chest pain and is lethargic. Color is going to be in a camper in the woods behind the main house.

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0: Medic 2, Fall Bravo response, 321 Ward Street, Cross Street June Street, timeout, 9:57. Station 54, Cree Down, 203 Calvin Road, cross of Chapel Drive and Underboy Lane, timeout, 9:57.
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0: 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I'm engine 54 on thing with one small tree blocking the roadway.
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0: 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Sick person, Charlie response. 202 East 9th Street, cross of White Street and East 9th Street extension. Timeout 10:08.
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0: Station 14, Psychiatric Delta Response, 810 Dorchester, 3 Hoff Street, Health Farm Road, timeout, 10:15. 15.
1: Great copy. You're referring to a 37-year-old male. Consciousness unknown. He is breathing. However, the son has blood in the mouth, making growling noises, and does not recognize the caller.

Squad 614, Psychiatric Delta Response, 810 Dorchester Street, Cross Street, Elk Farm Road, timeout 10:15.

0: ਸੀਗਾ ਮਿਲ ਕੇ
1: Okay, fine.
0: Okay, for trying to see if you're clear from the hospital.

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1: Go ahead.
0: Later, Paige.
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0: Medic 4, Davidson County Rescue, Patrick Alvarez, 18,539 South NC Highway 109, Denton Health, cross of Harvest Lane and Golden Street, timeout 10:18.
1: Person.
2: Copy, 614, repeat traffic.
3: Yes, Sheriff, talking about it.
1: 10-4.
4: Route. You're responding to a 36-year-old female, conscious, breathing. Caller advised that she is out of control and needs to get committed. They advise that things skip a permit. She is shown to be non-violent at this time.
5: I'm going to just move trucks around the Colorado County, maybe. I don't have a cash control.
4: I'm trying to get a hold of 8 to see if I clear from Baptist. Medic 3 was supposed to be checking for me.
6: 925, just call it Baptist. He says we're clear now.
1: Take on 12, clear.

0: standby for anything on.
1: Go ahead.
0: I just want to make sure you have an EMS unit around as well.
1: 10-4, we do.
0: Copy, thank you.
1: No problem.

0: Yeah.
1: We're clear from the address. Hold on.
0: I'm going to say that. How did you, that you were clear in the hospital? What was the last part of your traffic?
1: Hold on. I'm still running on.

0: Sígame el fútbol. Ten four. Just additional information. We do have the MPD out there because the caller advised that they are showing aggressive posturing and could be aggressive, and is now speaking in tongue.
1: Ten four.

0: 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Chest pain, Charlie response. 310 D Drive, cross of West 5th Avenue and Business 2970 South on ramp from Mercy Drive. Timeout 10:32.
1: Having short chest pain and shortness of breath. 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Safe's going to be beside a white van.

Medic 2, Davidson County Rescue. 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

Your phone to a 70-year-old male conscious, breathing off his medicine, having a panic attack, needs to go to the hospital.

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2: Negative. They said that they were outside near a white van.

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Timeout, 10:42.

Medic 6, EMS, standby, 140, Jesse Green Road, Ledford High School, cross of John Green Road, and North NC Highway 109. Timeout, 10:42.

0: ってくれよ。成果。
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Station 4345. Sick person, Charlie response. 328 Kimberly Lane, cross off Blythe Drive and Angela Drive. 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Station Charlie response. 328 Kimberly Lane, cross off Blythe Drive and Angela Drive. 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

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Call Delta Recon. 8547 North NC Highway 150. Dollar General. Cross of Community Road and Boulevard Road. Timeout 1114. Cross of Community Road and Boulevard Road. Timeout 1114.

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2: 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Cross off Ledford Farm Lane and Willowcrest Drive. Timeout 1121. Station 61. Stroke Charlie response. 5947, Ledford Road. Cross off Ledford Farm Lane and Willowcrest Drive. Timeout 1121.
1: Respond to a 71-year-old female, conscious, breathing. 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

0: gives an unheaded street, car buys, that his house is on fire. It's gonna be the back right side of the house.
1: 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Heavy smoke showing from the A side. 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We'll be pulling back line, doing a 361 D stop and commit.
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0: 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I'll be in assuming command. I'll be in offensive mode. I'll get switched to Ops 1.
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Breathing problems, echo response. 265, Jersey Church Road. Cross off, Lila Lane, and NC Highway 8. Timeout, 1140. Chief 5, residential structure fire, 112 Hedrick Street, cross of South Cecil Street, and Kirkwood Avenue, timeout, 1139.

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1: Server responded.
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Test Charlie response. 96, 98, Old U.S. Highway 52. Owens, Illinois. Cross of Ralph Miller Road and Midway School Road. Timeout, 12:15. Road and Midway School Road. 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

0: 10-4, they never advised where they would be. We need that information to come around the front of the gate and the patient will meet you at the same.
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0: 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Medic 1, allergic reaction echo response. 253 Cairo Road, Apartment 3, cross of Mount Carmel Church Road and Old Salisbury Road. Timeout, 12:59.
1: I'm at a clock of your route. 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Terrified of having an allergic reaction. Also advised that the mother's body was swollen and turning red all over.
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0: 10-4, we'll start heading that way, but we'll be staying until scene is secure.
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0: So all Lexington units clear Hedrick Street with the exception of FM 1 and FM 2. They're going to remain on the scene conducting fire investigation.
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0: Omega biopsy is secure. Soon's going to be a male with a laceration to the arm. Your address trains is going to be 1717 with Lexington Avenue extension. And that's where they're at with the male at.
1: Therefore.

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Apartment 5B. Cross of Old Raleigh Road and Liberty Drive. Timeout 14-0.

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0: 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Traffic accidents, property damage only, possible leak or spill. Jerusalem Road and John Lookaville Road. Timeout, 1437. Taylor Street and Jarrett Street. Timeout, 1437.
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1: 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Into 91 responded to a single vehicle accident. It's going to be a Honda Civic in a tree. Unknown injuries sitting on the ground.
0: Medic 20, Thomasville Rescue, diabetic problems, Charlie response, 218 Evans Road, cross of Business 2970, South and Old Greensboro Road, timeout 1438.

Medic 12. Environmental exposure, Alpha response. 211 East Sunrise Avenue, cross of Taylor Street and Jarrett Street. Timeout, 1439. Medic 8. Fall Bravo response. 9420 North NC Highway 150, Mallard Ridge Assisted Living Facility, cross of Corporate Plaza Boulevard and Mallard Landing Boulevard. Timeout, 1439.

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2: 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Charlie 6. 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
3: 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DC 91 have command, check out in the box.
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1: 10-4.
2: 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Color advised that she believes she has miscarried.

0: Sig on the command 91. Can you advise reference for EMS? Do you need an emergency routine?
1: One simple emergency. Got a 17-year-old male complaining of arm, leg pain, disoriented.
0: 10-4.

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1: I see that. 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
3: 10-4.
2: 204, come. 204, go ahead. 204.
1: If you can pull 5 up the sheet, that'd be good.
4: 20's on scene.
2: 20. I got the 204. Stick on medic 5.
1: 2 for 5.
2: 10-4. 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
1: Informant, in route.

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Timeout, 1446.

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1: 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Breathing with heavy bleeding. 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

0: Medic 5, EMS, standby, 2350 South Main Street, Sheep, cross of Brines Boulevard and Hospital Drive. 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
1: Over. Sorry, huh?

0: 925 to Seattle. Were we able to get any out of county standbys?
1: And 10-4, I'm still trying to work on saying we still got calls rolling in.

llegan con yeah. 10-4. Is it 10-4 to call for science and see if they can handle this childbirth? The closest unit that I'm going to have to them is Medic 5 and Base 8. Yep.

0: Excuse me, Tom. We're clearing TNC. Do you want to start for the allergic reaction?
1: Ten-4, if you don't mind. Confirm you said you're clear.
0: 10-4, we're clear. We're out.
1: Four, thank you.

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Station 96, Problem Delta Response, 6 Cobb Drive, Cross of Joe Moore Road and Willow Court, timeout 15:08.

0: 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Allergic reaction Delta response. 113, Kalen Lane, cross of Power Road and Heritage Court. Timeout 1508.
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1: Copy and route. Responding to a 53-year-old male, conscious, breathing. Caller is not on scene. They're in Burlington, Nevada. Husband at home has an allergy against snow multiple times. Cannot get to his heavy. There is a keypad code in the notes.
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0: C. So far. Copy 841. 841, we don't
3: 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So far.
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1: Great.

Station 61. Allergic reaction Delta response. 9078 North NC Highway 109. Cross of Ringling Road and Craven Way. Timeout 1526. Boulevard and Martin Luther King Jr. Boulevard. Timeout 1526.

0: Medic 12. Allergic reaction, Delta response. 9078, North NC Highway 109. Cross off, Ray Lanning Road and Craven Way. Timeout, 1526.
1: Hey,
2: Alan.
3: Yeah. Good. Hold 40 on your street for the time being. Just keep 5 available on this one there.
1: 10-4, Medic 5, you direct.
4: Hey, Tigress.
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0: I don't know.

0: I'm going to get clear for four.
1: Okay, go. Paramedic 20.
0: Go ahead.
1: Additional alpha response within Bay 20's jurisdiction seems going to be on the highway. How do you advise?
0: These jurisdictions again.
1: Negative. It's going to be within Sheriff's Office.
0: If they're willing to respond, then we'll get the truck to them as we can.
1: Okay, and four, I'm going to know.

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1: Grab.
0: Medic, click, source fire precise. We are going to attempt to turn the base to pick up Bakery.
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0: 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Station 3132. Traffic accident, unknown injury. I-85 north at mile marker 86. I-85 north at mile marker 86. Cross of mile marker 86 and Belmont Road. Timeout 15:36.
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4: 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There's someone in the hydroplane. 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See, I'm at a 10.
3: It should be south of the Belmont Road exit, northbound side, in the median.
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0: one for now. Alright, we're going to send that in from Corning Street. We have like, we're at 7 going up to 47 and 8. And make 8 for Western 150. And I see that other call that's about to drop.
1: So, confirming you still want 8 to come 150 and let that call dropping?
0: No, there's going to be a closest unit for that. They can handle that.
2: Seven copies, right?
3: One, you're going to have to come to 150 and come back.

0: Medic 10, at Valentine Alpha Response, 17, Cornelia Street, Lexington Health and Rehabilitation Center, cross of North Calvert Boulevard and Martin Luther King Jr. Boulevard. Timeout, 14.
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2: I'm on this for me then. Onset of acute abdominal cramping and pain. Patient's going to be in room 204, bed A, 204, bed A, Adam.

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0: Turns out that old U.S. Highway 52 is going to be the closest unit is 20.
1: On the point, we coming from base.
2: The 31 don't say. We got a base again.
0: First high.
1: It's 12 about.
0: Chuck.
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0: 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Station 67. Station 41. Traffic accident involving a structure. 300 Hadley Drive. Cross of Caden Village Circle and Caden Drive. Timeout 15:45.
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1: We're clear for something. You want to take the US 52 call?
3: Reverting C451 responding.
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2: 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I'll be clear from 85.
1: 10-4.
3: 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Timeout, 14:52.

0: 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Traffic accident with injuries, Delta response. 300 Hadley Drive. Cross out Caden Village Circle and Caden Drive. Timeout 15:47.
1: Seven. Yeah, 7 copy. Caller was that someone hit the neighbor's house and is now inside their garage. Seems going to be a Honda CRV. And they advised, they think that they had a seizure while driving.

0: 3, did you come?
1: Prisoner.
0: Sorry, Cowboy, you're responding to a 79-year-old male conscious breathing. Hasn't been feeling good and feels faint. When caller advised, they may think it's heat-related. And just wanting to be checked out.
1: Rescue 2, Hadley.
0: Rescue 2,
2: Cowboy. We're behind 241. You still got 1941 coming. Are you needing them? If not, let's cut them loose so they can go to their other call.
3: Copy. Your discretion, you can cut 241 and 1941 loose.
2: Yeah, let's keep 241. We can release 19. They can go run another call.
3: Copy. 1941, cut it to another call.
4: 1467, copy.
0: Stay on medic 3.
4: So you got on the apparatus in unison, ground 2, Hadley Drive. Have EMS personnel on the scene advising 2 structures involved and 1 still in the vehicle.
2: Go
5: ahead.
2: You're, if you will, go to Hadley.
5: Yeah,
0: boss. Okay, 4. SHP has been dispatched.
4: 10-4.
3: Very 10-4.

0: take out rescue 451 from the scene. Multiple vehicles involved, two structures.
1: 451, copy on scene. Multi vehicles, two structures.

0: frequencies. Talk.
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0: Stand by, I haven't had the chance to get it together yet.
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0: Were you good?

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1: Okay, Jack, so we're going to have to stabilize the side of this field.
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1: Okay.
2: I think we're going to need three. Yes, it's in route.
1: Negative.
2: Yeah, I'm listening back to the station. 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

Medic 8, Davidson County Rescue, Cardiac Arrest Delta Response, 3849 West Old Highway 64, cross of Arbol Hunt Road and Stone Hollow Road, timeout 1555.

0: 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Chest pain, Charlie response. 28, Curry Street. 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Timeout 15:56.
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0: Hey, 10-4 to stop fire towards that 7-year. Leave her drive until we can have a unit that can go out there.
1: Yeah, well, boys.
0: That's right.

0: 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Ball over response. 700 Weaver Drive. Cross of Bellwood Street and Peachtree Street. Timeout 16.
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3: 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Elio is actually on the scene. We're starting you due to trying to free up a medic unit for right now. They're requesting EMS routine reference broken arm from a fall, not an assault.

Medic 2, Thomas Rescue. Phone problem Delta response. 508, Fisher Ferry Street, cross off Hill Street and Hinkle Street. Timeout 1603.

0: Houston C-51. You're good with them. I'm going to clear 37 off the scale.
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3: 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We have a live patient.
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2: Station 86, changing episode Alpha response, 11703, Old U.S. Highway 52, cross off Arrowwood Drive and Olive. Timeout, 1611.

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1: Calgary, Rush 86. Rush 86, responding to a 79-year-old male, conscious, breathing, not feeling good. Advice on EMS.

0: 03 is asked.
1: Yeah. 21, please.
2: 21, copy.
3: Okay,
2: 6
3: go. Did you advise we don't have a medic unit coming to this address?
2: Negative, we're low on medic unit. Just advise if they're needed.
0: Come on.

0: Engine 1 second. Go ahead and have a unit respond out here. Routine traffic is the patient. Also, I have patient demographics whenever you're ready.
1: Medic, Papa. Therefore, stand by. Ten, call him medic, Papa, for status.
2: What?
1: Go out of that patient, though.
0: 79-year-old female, conscious and alert, complaining of possible broken arm, all vitals within normal limits. Advise EMS to come to the side entrance off Bellwood.
1: Silver.

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1: Taxi one's copy.
2: Alright, then it's going to be a routine to Washington.
1: Thank you, Roger. You can talk about.
3: Thanks, Roger.
1: David, do you have traffic? I know this your radio just keeps up.
3: Yes, sorry, ma'am. I'm in service.
1: Chance.

0: 3-3-31-1-5. 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He's fine with staying with him and having all men slip down. I don't know where to go for the AFS here, so.
1: Okay, whatever y'all think is coming, I'll hold it up until y'all are ready to get it.
0: All right, all units in place.

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1: That's affirmative, sir.
2: Go ahead.
0: Any representative of Spectrum this location?
2: 10-4.

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0: Engines are in, right?
1: Copy, engine 3. Car advised tree down. The car also advised that they called this morning and it's still there.

251. T51, Spectrum's been notified and on ETA.

on the radio like that. I've never really seen the last one from you. Somewhere.

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2: 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Do you have a better location?
1: That's so bad. I also don't see a call I'm saying from earlier.

0: change for you, Sam. We're going to be on the same path. This is going to be on Pine Cross Boulevard. That's going to be 71st District. Do you want to let them know?
1: Street 312, LMC.
0: Yeah. I don't. It's going to be between Summit and West Fifth Avenue.
2: Ten four, do you want to dispatch it?
0: Negative. We can handle same.
2: Over.

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0: Just information only. Engine 3 is going to be running a tree down, calling your area. They just told us to make you aware.
1: 10-4, we copy VLX and fire.

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0: 10-4, are you guys able to clear from Versailles?
1: Currently decounting from this last call. We'll be clear in about 5 minutes. What? Where you need us?
0: 10-4, I've just got alpha calls that are holding. I was just curious when possibly we could get you back to baseline.
1: 10-4, we'll attempt to move faster.

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1: Here's one, copy. 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
0: Sam. Mr. Shaw.
2: Good, 10-4, we're about to proceed with paperwork.
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0: 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Patient turned over to EMS.

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0: 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Fire test. 11,450 South NC Highway 109. Cross of Pinky Street and Bright Road. 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

0: 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Paul Bravo response. 9420 North NC Highway 150. Mallard Ridge Assisted Living Facility. Cross of Corporate Plaza Boulevard. Mallard Landing Boulevard. Timeout 1729.
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0: 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Sick person Alvarez Paz. 6114 Old Greensboro Road. Cross of Midway School Road and Road. Timeout 1730.
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0: 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Allergic reaction, Delta response. 877, Gil Everhart Road, Cross of Providence Place, and Heritage Hill Lane. Timeout, 1735.
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0: 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Sick person, Alba response, 201, Hussey Street, cross of Bristol Street, and Martin Luther King Jr. Boulevard. Timeout, 18:08.
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0: 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Breathing problems, Charlie response. 309, Lester Drive. Cross of Eula Court and NC Highway 8. Timeout, 1814.
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Cross Street Willis Hollow Drive. Timeout 18-19.

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Cross off Hayden Grove Church Road and Sigmund Road. Timeout. 1835.

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0: 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Timeout, 1846.
1: Hold me, Simon. We're working in the offensive strategy.
2: Copy that.
1: All right, I copy your investigating with a CO detector going off. If that's correct, give me a can.
3: She's saying that she's smelling some propane, like heavy propane in the house. I took the propane tankers, not a smell coming from in there or over there. We're going to try investigating in the house right now.
1: Okay, yeah, take that CO detector or that floor gas monitor in the house. Let me know what the readings are. Also, are any occupants complaining of needing EMS?
3: All right, yeah, we do have a CO in here.
1: Okay, copy. Instead of trying to narrow down and isolate, let's go ahead and kill the propane to the structure. I'll come meet with you face to face.
3: Copy.
2: 20 copy clear.

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1: Old Salisbury Command.
0: You said the incident under control. We did find a CO leak in the house. We're ventilating the structure at this time. You can't do any further fire response to this location.
1: Copy that. Any further response to Old Salisbury Command canceled at this time. Ventilation in progress.
2: 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You're going to have an 85-year-old male conscious breathing with difficulty.

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0: Responded to Rowan County, 85, northbound 81. We will go ahead and dispatch normal.
1: Okay, what?

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Traffic accident with injuries. Delta response. Timeout 1925. Refer to MDC for address.

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0: 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And still need to stay on the interstate.
1: Okay. Yeah.

0: 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We're going to be out investigating. Holding the assignment.
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1: 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Canceled this time for 231.
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0: Hey, Will, ride over on Little Souls and see if you can find the Duke Energy trucks that were over there from our call. Power is on. It seems like every time they try to turn back on, we're getting arcing in the trees over here on the dirt road behind the trailer park. Should say between the trailer park and the old flea market.
2: Hey boy.
3: You said, this is 2331, you said they're on Old Salisbury Road?
0: They were when we cleared in, when we were on Old Salisbury earlier, they were trying to restore power. And it seems like every time they try to turn it back on, it works over here.
3: Alright, I'm riding up Old Salisbury Road now. Power's been on for about 20 minutes, so they may have cleared. But I'll ride up Old Salisbury. Do you know we're on Old Salisbury?
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3: Copy.
0: All right, 2,000 block, just below the rear travel.
3: Copy, I know.
5: All right, Barry, I finally got a phone number for you. Probably need to just go ahead and give it to Steve Thompson. Go have an open ticket over here as well.
0: Okay, go ahead with it. To Charles Frank.

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0: I've been from Dollar General to Hayden Grove, and I was trying to Duke Energy stuff.
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0: 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I've got a total number for you when you're ready to copy.
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